No one plays more of your Bollywood favourites. 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
6: 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Represent that Punjabi. Hey, y'all. 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
7: 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Oh yeah, sing is king, this is the thing. Do you

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1: Anthony Ngala, former Deputy President Rigathi Gachagua, says his absence from the June 25th demonstrations was a calculated critical move, not a cowardice. He explained to have received intelligence about an alleged state-sponsored plan to infiltrate protests, incite deadly violence and shift blame to opposition leaders. Gachagua said this informed his advice to Kenyans to avoid the streets and instead channel their frustrations through the ballot in the next general elections.
2: Watu wengine walijaribu kuniingilia, oh Rigathi kwa nini hapana enda kwa barabara wewe ni muo. Mimi si muoga, kila mtu najua. 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Mimi nitakuwa ni mjinga.
1: The Kenya Revenue Authority has ruled out extending the June 30th, 2026 deadline for filing income tax returns, urging taxpayers to file by midnight to avoid penalties and default assessments. KRA warned against last-minute filing due to possible system delays, saying returns support national development. It has extended customer support and services hours to help taxpayers meet the statutory deadline. Police are investigating three separate deaths in Kisii, Mombasa and Homa Bay counties. In Sameta, Kisii County, an identified man aged about 50 to 55 was found floating in a canal without visible injuries. In Mombasa County, 19-year-old Mustafa was found dead on the Indian Ocean shoreline with facial injuries in a suspected foul play case. In Homa Bay County, 21-year-old Christopher Chieng Ogala drowned while watering cattle. And Australia says it will double penalties for tech firms that will fail to enforce social media ban for children, Prime Minister Anthony Albanese has announced. He said the government will also boost the powers to e-safety commissioner, enabling it to compel companies provide evidence of measures taken to block under-16s from opening accounts. Under the proposed changes, the maximum fine for systemic breaches will rise from $4 billion to $8 billion, signaling tough enforcement of online child safety laws. And in the world of sports, England finished top of Group L with 7 points after beating Panama 2-0 in their final round this morning. Jude Bellingham opened the scores in the 62nd minute before Harry Kane doubled the scores 5 minutes later. Manuel Croatia beat Ghana 2-1 win to finish second with 6 points. Peter Sotek put Croatia ahead in the 13th minute before Derek Lukasen equalized in the 73rd minute. Nikola Vakstek scored an 83rd minute winner. Ghana finished third with 4 points to qualify for the 32 alongside third placed. Also emerged top of K with 7 points following a 0-0 draw against Portugal. South Americans dominated the game but couldn't beat goalkeeper Diego Costa, who ensured Portuguese finished second. African giants DR Congo also grabbed their last 32 ticket after finishing third in their group with a 3-1 win over Uzbekistan, courtesy of Yan Winsu and Mayale's effort. And that's the news update on East FM. I'm Tony Ngala.
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1: I'm Tony Ngala. President William Ruto has promised to initiate talks with commercial banks to develop a lending model that will enable Kenyans to access loans without having to present logbooks or title deeds. The head of state spoke at KCC during the World SME Day celebrations. President William Ruto said the government wants banks to consider borrowers' repayment history, particularly through the Hustler Fund, instead of relying solely on traditional collateral.
2: Tuketi chini, tukubaliane, mtu wako na biashara yake anahitaji 1,020, 1,050, 1,100. 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
1: Navaholo Member of Parliament Emmanuel Wangwe has strongly rejected the proposal by Teachers Union KUPPET to increase secondary school fees by 60%. Addressing the school fees rule, Wangwe stated that the hike is unattainable as Kenyan parents are already facing harsh economic times. He emphasized that financial burden on households remains high, stressing that making an increment will be completely inappropriate at this time.
3: Tunawaambia, hey teachers, economy iko mbaya. Tunaamini kwamba school fees itaongezwa, but with the time. Pole pole, but for increment ya 60%, tunasema sisi hatuko huko.
1: The government plans to roll a digital maisha card enabling Kenyans to store national identification details on mobile phones. Speaking in Elgeyo Marakwet, Interior Cabinet Secretary Kipchumba Murkomen say the card will serve as a digital ID, allowing electric verification via smartphone accessible barcode. He noted the initiative is part of broader Interior Ministry reforms aimed to modernizing service delivery and reduce reliance on physical documents.
4: Hata ikipotea ukitoa tu yenye iko kwa simu na ufanye uonyeshane, kuna ile barcode ikipikwa tu picha hivi inaonyesha wewe ni nani. Hiyo ndio kazi tunapambana kwa wizara huko. Next step.
1: The Kenya Revenue Authority, KRA, has ruled out extending the June 30th, 2026 deadline of filing income tax returns, urging taxpayers to file by midnight to avoid penalties and default assessment. KRA warned against last-minute filing due to possible system delays, saying the returns support national development. KRA has further expanded customer support and service hours to help taxpayers meet the statutory deadline. And in the world of sports, Steve Clarke has resigned as Scotland manager after their group state elimination from the 2026 World Cup was confirmed. Clarke signed a new 4-year contract with the Scottish FA just before the tournament, but just 30 days after the announcement, he stepped down. After an opening round of 1-0 over Haiti, they lost 1-0 to Morocco and fell 3-0 to Brazil to crash out with a -3 goal difference. Croatia's 2-1 win over Ghana in Group L ensured Scott couldn't make it to the last 32. And that's the news update on East FM. I'm Tony Ngala.
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0: East FM. Why is the Star Kenya's biggest newspaper? Because the Star circulates 100,000 copies. And why is the Star Kenya's boldest newspaper? Because the Star brings you stories no one dare touch. That is, 100,000 copies of Kenya's biggest and boldest newspaper. 100,000 copies in circulation. 100,000 copies of the Star right there where you are. 100,000 copies of the Star right there where you are. Grab a copy of the new, boldly reimagined and revamped Star newspaper because smart people read the Star.
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1: 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And why is the Star Kenya's boldest newspaper? 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

0: Why is the Star Kenya's biggest newspaper? Because the Star circulates 100,000 copies. And why is the Star Kenya's boldest newspaper? Because the Star brings you stories no one dare touch. That is, 100,000 copies of Kenya's biggest and boldest newspaper. 100,000 copies in circulation. 100,000 copies of the Star, right there where you are. 100,000 copies of the Star, right there where you are. Grab a copy of the new, boldly reimagined and revamped Star newspaper. Because smart people read the Star.
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